First part of Tom's conversation with the actor Jack Innanen from Cambridge, Ontario. More coming up with Tom and Jack very soon, but first, some new music. Following her successful debut album, Modes of Transportation, Milton, Ontario singer Billie-Anne is back with a new EP. It's called Heart So Open, and from it, this song is called Otis.

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1: Hey, I'm Bill Roach, host of the East Coast Music Hour. Curious, what are you up to this summer? Are you going to the lake? Gonna do some camping? Hitting a road trip? Can I help you make a summer jam playlist? And can a bunch of other East Coast artists help as well? This weekend on the show, Goldie Boutillier, Kelly McMichael, Maggie Andrews, Zainab Wilson, they're all dropping by with ideas. East

Hey there, I'm CBC meteorologist Ryan Snodden with your latest forecast for mainland Nova Scotia. For tonight, partly cloudy with a chance for an isolated shower or thunderstorm this evening. Fog patches developing. Winds becoming light and lows tonight of 16 to 20. For Saturday, it's a mix of sun and cloud with a chance for an isolated shower and thunderstorm developing into the afternoon with the greatest risk in the northeast. Winds becoming westerly 20 to 40, highs of 28 to 32, humidex values 34 to 38.

challenge. There's this living history component to what they do, and how are they going to think about slavery? They've experimented it with it over time. I went on actually a very, very thoughtful slavery-oriented tour at Colonial Williamsburg. I went to a lot of other places in Virginia.

crazy. Music by Angéline de Poitrine. I like how The Guardian describes their sound. A weirdly hypnotic, berserk hybrid of math rock, prog rock, punk, jerkily repetitive rhythms, microtonal loops, and twiddly guitar bits. Twiddly guitar bits indeed. I'm Errol Nazareth. 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The Polaris Music Prize long list is out and you are hearing some of the artists who made the list. On July 9th, the shortlist of 10 will be announced and the winner will be chosen in September. Frequencies is available on demand on the CBC Listen app. Dominique Fissa-May has been nominated four times for the Polaris Prize.

0: governing Danish territory he would like to make American. Lasse Olsen is a municipal council member in neighboring Aalborg, which has long provided financial support for the 4th of July party in Rabel. We reached him in Aalborg, Denmark.
1: Lasse, your campaign was a success. The American officials are not invited to the 4th of July party. Will you still be there?
2: No, I won't. I don't have a tradition of going, and if I go, it's

0: So you've been playing world music all your life in a way. What have, though, all the global music idioms that you've encountered, what have they done to you, not as a musician, but as a person?
1: Well, it certainly has stretched my imagination, and it made me think of what music is. I mean, when you hear a sound that you don't recognize, it calls it noise. But when it does understand that sound, it calls it music. So I've stretched my ear. I'm a man with a stretched ear, and I've done it. You really have to do that to enjoy the world's music, but you got to go after it. You know, I am on the board at Smithsonian Folkways. I work at the Library of Congress as well, and you know, supporting indigenous music, transferring and putting them into digital forms so it could be shared by the whole world, because culturally they're very important. And it also tells us who we were and who we are. So I really respect the world's music. I play it. And I know that this, Pete Seeger used to call me up in the middle of the night and he'd say, I have long messages on my machine. And he would always say that music is the only energy that will save this planet, to save people, you know, save the universe, to be able to use that energy in a positive way, to understand what's going on around you. That's the power, man. That's as Bob Marley would say, music have plenty power. And he's right. You got to consume it. You got to become part of it. And then once you stop becoming a listener and you participate in that music, then you feel the power of the music, like a great symphony.

0: It's Latino USA. I'm Maria Hinojosa. Before the break, we followed Frank's lawyers into court as they fought the Department of Corrections demand that he go back to prison because he was unwilling to put on an ankle monitor. Now, senior producer Julieta Martinelli continues with the story.
1: I think so. That's what I was going to ask.
2: After court, Suave and I rush over to see Frank. Suave is eager to explain to Frank that the men will be back and he will need to let them put the monitor back on.
3: Hello, how are you?
2: I walk in and hug Frank. Suave hangs back. But I can tell that Frank knows exactly who I am today.

0: third time's the charm?
1: They do say that, yeah.
0: Are you sure that everything's great? I mean...
1: Everything is great.
0: Really?

Tower of Power. So very hard to go. Shirley in Meadowbank, PEI, is getting ready. She's holding tickets to a Tower of Power show. She's pumped. Good to hear from you, Shirley. Love when you drop us notes on the answering machine, which, according to

0: Here are some other stories we're keeping an eye on this weekend.
1: It's off to Leonard, defended by Simmons. Is this the dagger?
0: That's the game-winning shot by Kawhi Leonard that took the Toronto Raptors into the Eastern Conference Finals in 2019. The Raps went on to win their first and only NBA championship, and sadly, Leonard left for Los Angeles. Now, thanks to a blockbuster deal this week with the LA Clippers, Leonard will once again don the Raptors jersey, making him the only player from that 2019 championship-winning team on the Raptors next season. And
2: can they make it count here in stoppage time? Segura wide to the right side. Here's Jacob Schaffelberg. Schaffelberg's ball into the box, headed away by Okon. It's

over and over again, just because it has this really kind of like haunting, almost eerie sound. But it also, for a lot of people who grew up with loons, it's also very nostalgic and reminds them of maybe their childhood time on the lakes or at camp. So I think it's partly the sounds themselves are very interesting, but also they kind of bring this sense of wilderness and remind us of that connection to nature, even if

0: So they range in size from very, very small fetus-sized bundles to these very large ones that we call Falsa Cabeza mummies. These can be about 1.5 meters tall. One of them took all four of us to lift to get it in sight for x-raying. And so they range tremendously in complexity and in size and in richness.
1: And are they?

0: in a much better place.
1: You think your working conditions at the time had an impact on your mental well-being?
0: Absolutely, yeah.
1: In what way?
0: All the things that we were taught to fear about being open about our mental health happened to me. I became vulnerable, I asked for help, and the response was punitive, not supportive.
1: In what way was it punitive?
0: I was called into meetings for all kinds of different issues, all kinds of disciplinary

Have you ever wondered what it's like to work here at CBC Books? As a relative newbie, I can tell you that you walk down a corridor and all you see are producers, and they are editing, posting, writing, and I'm always curious what they're doing because they're always really interesting people when you meet them. So one of those producers is Amelia Ekbal. She is an associate producer at Commotion. That's the arts and entertainment

0: entertainment show hosted by Elamine Abdul-Mahmoud. And Amelia is a graphic memoir lover. So we invited her in today to get to know her through her recommendations of her three favorite female comic artists. So hello, Amelia. Welcome to The Next Chapter.
1: Hello. Thank you so much for having me.
0: This is so exciting. So at what age did your love of graphic

0: That's Water by Wolfcastle and Jamila on the Summer Jams edition of the East Coast Music Hour. Wolfcastle from New Brunswick. Our next artist here to make a pick for the Summer Jam list is also from New Brunswick. It's Caroline Savoie.
1: I'd go for Grand Bleu from B. It's a

0: That was Joseph Solomon with his take on So Much Things to Say. And that's it for this one. Thanks for hanging out with me and taking this journey through the world of R&B and beyond right here in Marvin's Room on CBC Music. If you want to hear more Marvin's Room, you can head to the CBC Listen app and listen to past episodes on demand. My name is Gemini, and I can't wait to hang out with you again right here in Marvin's Room.
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